the smile on your face. Don't bring everybody down like this. Don't worry. It will soon pass, whatever it is. Don't worry, be happy.

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Okay. Bunch of doctors come around, they don't know that New York is killing me. Yeah, well, I need to go home and take it slow down in Jackson, Tennessee.

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2: 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Yeah, that's why he doesn't call the bomb 311. 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
1: Die, nigga! 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
6: All of this bullshit. 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
1: What you motherfuckers doing for the black community anyway? 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

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Okay. 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Yeah, well, I need to go home and take it slow down in Jackson, Tennessee.

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0: 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Born in Chicago, but I go home, Tennessee.
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Yeah, well, I need to go home and take it slow down in Jackson, Tennessee.

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Your destiny, accept it, your fate. Build accessories and stash them on the yard. Take the recipe, the Bible, and God. Wall telling you that commissary is low. Race wars happening, no calling CO. No calling your mother to save you. Homies to say you're reputable, not acceptable. Your behavior sent me to war like a killer that turned snitch. Walls is telling me you're a bitch. You pray for pills, hoping the warden would afford them. That sentence so important. Walls telling you to listen.

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2: Normally when people break up, people are allowed a requisite amount of distance and time. 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

She's such a little DJ, get that quick. 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
2: 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I'm trying to get paid in full. Well, check this out. Since Norby Walters is our agency, right?
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